0: KS1027, the 80s to now.
1: Yo, I'm Mario and Courtney Lopez. A few more songs. I'm going to fire up Zoom so we can chat with today's guest, actress Lana Condor. Her new movie is The Devil's Mouth. Back to get the scoop on that and more next.

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1: Deborah Amaro Lopez joining me right now from the new film The Devil's Mouth, actress Lana Condor. How you doing, Lana?
2: I'm so good. It's good to see you.
1: It is nice to see you too, and congrats on this new film. It looks pretty wild. All about some friends who go on this guided tour through a cave system in Thailand, right? And then chaos breaks out?
2: All hell breaks loose, baby.
1: I like that. Now, I've done some cave exploring, not in Thailand, but in New Mexico, and there was it. I could see it being mad spooky in there with the bats and everything. So what's the premise here?
2: Oh, man. Okay, well, this film, these five friends go on this like kind of scuba diving, snorkeling cave spelunking situation, but then they get trapped in the caves and they realize that there is a shark that's also trapped within those same cave systems.
1: Ooh.
2: That is essentially stalking them, and they have to find out how to get out of the cave system.
1: Wow. Now, did you get to film this in Thailand in like real caves?
2: Yes. Yeah. So filmed this last year in Thailand.
1: Fun.
2: We filmed on location in real caves and in the real ocean with real sharks.
1: Ooh.
2: For 2 weeks, and then the rest of it was all in Thailand, but we built the cave systems in these two amazing studios.
1: Oh, fun.
2: But we were in the water 13 hours a day.
1: Wow. That's crazy. Well, that saltwater is at least good for your skin, so.
2: You know what? My hair looked incredible.
1: Right?
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0: The 80s to now are on KISS 102.7. Lana Condor on with us right now. You're on with Mario Lopez. We were talking about your movie, The Devil's Mouth, coming up. And I know you had another action thriller come out earlier this year called Pretty Lethal. So you're digging these adrenaline-type roles, huh?
1: I know. I don't know what's going on with me. Like, typically, I'm not... Me as Lana is a very sleepy girl, so I don't know why I'm choosing these very active roles, but I'm loving it, and they're so much fun, and it's a joy to get to go to work every day, and that's what I'm kind of chasing. So,
0: and that one had Uma Thurman in it, right? How was she to work with?
1: She's amazing. Oh my God. Well, she's the GOAT.

The 80s to now are on KISS 102.7. You're on Mario Lopez. Couple songs. I'm going to drop today's lesson in music history, Anya, going back to this week in 1994. And the English duo who snagged the record for the UK's fastest-selling debut album in history. Back to reveal it next.

KISS 1027, the 80s to now. Omar Lopez, time for today's lesson in music history. Going back to this week in 1994, that's when Oasis released their debut album, Definitely Maybe, which featured this hit.

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0: 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All right, at On With Mario Lopez on Instagram, at On With Mario on Facebook and X. Just a few of the many ways to get a note to us. Mario and Courtney Lopez here. We love hearing from you. A little more music, and we're going to dig into our mentions to see what you've sent our way.
1: In the meantime, you got a song you want to hear? Just let us know and hang on. We're back to see what's on your mind next.

0: KS 1027, the 80s to now. You're on Mario Courtney Lopez. Time to dig into our mentions, see what's on your mind. We love hearing from you. Questions, comments, whatever you got. What'd you find, honey?
1: Okay, I know you're excited about the recent announcement that humans could theoretically live up to 156 years. But how do you think Cordo feels about it? I can't believe people are.
0: So, I posted on my IG stories, I always like to do fun headlines, that I can't believe it was a real headline. I've been seeing it in Time Magazine, a bunch of reputable sources, that if a person starts really taking care of themselves and starts taking the right, I don't want to say medicine, but the nutrients, what have you, GLP-1.
2: The regimen vitamins and stuff.
0: Exactly. You can live up to be 150-something. That's wild. But here's the thing. If I'm down to be like 156, but I want to be 156 and like function. I don't want to be like Yoda and just kind of chilling, looking all crazy.
2: I don't think you can do much about that.
0: Are you sure?
2: Although I've known you for 15 years. You look the same. So maybe.
0: Well, thank you.
1: But this question isn't about you.
0: Well, yeah, it is about me. They just said.
1: No, it isn't. It's about how does Cordo feel?
2: That's true. That was the question, technically.
0: Right. They said, I know you're excited.
2: This was some background info.
0: How do you feel? That's right.
1: I think it's terrible.
0: Why?
1: I've always told you I do not want to live that long.
0: You just want me to be
1: young. I don't want to live till I'm 156.
0: Why not? We get to see our great grandkids, everything.
1: I told you. I want to leave this earth when there are pictures of me still looking good, and that's how I'm remembered.
0: That's terrible.
1: I don't want to look like a shriveled old mess, and those are the last things that everyone thinks
0: of me. So you want to leave me alone, is what you're saying.
1: I will never leave you alone, because I'll haunt you.
2: Yeah, she's going to haunt you after. Right. I figured out, by the way, what you have to apparently do to live to 156, because I asked Grok if I could live to 156, and what do I do? And it said, you almost certainly cannot, at least not with current science and technology, but this theoretical model from Russia says that if all other aging processes were eliminated and only the accumulation of somatic mutations in non-dividing cells remained as a limit, median lifespan would reach that.
0: Huh. So you're saying there's a shot?
2: There's a chance.
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1: I'm Mario Courtney Lopez. A lot more music and fun headed your way as Cordo tries to make us think-o with a random thought-o. What you got?
2: Have you ever wondered why we don't pronounce the meow in the word homeowner? Home meow-owner.
1: Well, because it is not a full word. It's a hyphenated word. And so it breaks it up.
3: Well, no, it's a full word. You just
1: no, it's hyphenated.
2: No, it isn't.
3: Homeowner's not.
1: Homeowner's hyphenated.
3: No.
1: It's when
3: not.
1: I've seen it, it's... I'm going to look it up right now. Look it up right
3: now. I'm going to look it up, too.
1: Stand by. Stand by. Let me see. Homeowner. Oh, you know what?
3: It is not hyphenated.
1: It is not I stand corrected. According to ChatGPT,
2: you're one of the first to hear him admit that he was wrong.
1: I am man enough to admit when I am wrong. It's rare, but I am wrong. Wow. You're right. There are a lot of words like that. You don't pronounce them certain ways. Mm-hmm. You know what I mean? There's a couple good ones that I can't remember at the moment, but okay.
3: Start saying meow.
2: Meow.

0: Exhausting.
1: Well,
0: oh,
1: Tybo,
0: that's fun.
1: Tybo was intense and exhausting.
0: It was as intense as you wanted to make it.
2: Hey, you got to start somewhere.
0: Yeah. All right, let's get back to music.

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1: So, does your choice of wine age you? Mario and Courtney Lopez here with some quick booze buzz. Turns out, your wine order might be giving away your age. New survey says there is a clear difference between what millennials and Gen Z are sipping at the bar. During the mid-2010s, millennials were swept up in the rosé all day craze and are continuing to keep that trend alive as they still account for nearly 40% of rosé drinkers.
2: Mm.
1: Gen Z drinkers, on the other hand, have adopted Sauvignon Blanc, also known as Sauvy B. Oh my gosh. That's their signature drink. So these days, ordering rosé might be a bigger clue to your age than getting carded. I'm assuming it's popular with the females. I don't see too many guys out there, young guys, ordering rosé, but it does make me think of my first introductory alcoholic beverage. Not beer. I'm not counting beer. I think we should come back and talk about that. All right, but right now, let's get back to the music.

0: The 80s to now are on KISS 102.7. What's up, y'all? Mario Courtney Lopez. So earlier I was talking about how Gen Z is really into ordering rosé. That's their alcoholic drink of choice right now. Mm-hmm. So it got me thinking of back in the day what my introductory first alcoholic beverage was. Not counting beer, because that doesn't really count. My first drink that I had was a Captain Morgan Spice Rum with Coke.
1: Okay.
0: That was my
1: rum
0: first
1: and Coke
0: liquor drink. And I used to think that was the best thing in the world. I haven't had it in forever. Then it segued to Captain Rum and 7-Up, just to look a little clearer. And that was a drink for a while.
2: Yeah.
0: Into my early 20s. And then at that point, I graduated to vodka and did all the vodka mixers. And I was that for a while, for years. And then I started messing around with bourbons and whiskeys, which was fine. But then I came full circle to my heritage, and now I'm just pretty much straight tequila. Mm-hmm. I won't discriminate, and I'll drink it all.
2: Right.
0: You know, and I still like scotch and bourbon. I'll still have that. But if given choice, I do like the tequila, because it does have certain medicinal benefits. And if you get really good tequila, like Casa Mexico tequila, which you can find at CasaMexicoTequila.com, then you won't get a hangover. And I do really like it. But isn't that funny? The little journey of alcoholic beverages. What was your first one?
2: I always ordered a White Russian with vanilla Stoli.
0: That's like a dessert.
1: Yeah, that's...
2: No, it just has milk in it.
1: That sounds thick.
2: Well, that's what I ordered. Judge
1: it. Like a milkshake.
0: Okay, fine. More Mario Lopez. 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
1: Katy Perry, back in the buzz. What up, Mario and Courtney Lopez? Music rolls on in a sec, but I wanted to mention that this fall, Katy Perry's live concert film, The Lifetime Tour, Live from Paris, is headed to your local theater. 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
2: The film, shot during two sold-out shows in Paris in 2025, was done with a 60-camera setup capturing Perry's gravity-defying performances and hit-filled set list. If you're a fan, it'll be a whole new way to experience her powerhouse vocals and elaborate choreography as she flies.

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1: You're on Mara Courtney Lopez, keeping the music and fun coming at you, squeezing some quick buzz. Destiny's Child planning to release new music. Look at that. At least according to the group's former manager, Matthew Knowles, Beyonce's dad. They're going to be dropping several new remixes.
2: He didn't reveal whether the remixes will arrive as an album or a single, but he did say Destiny's new music will drop in the next 30 days. Beyonce, Kelly Rowland, and Michelle Williams are involved in the release.
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1: 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SNL's Alex Moffat broke down his quirky new rom-com. 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
1: Hey there, it's Teresa Lucas. 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On X, I'm Teresa Lucas 3, Instagram, TTMomo 2.

Kiss 1027. Coming up next, we're going to talk some 80s memories. 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
1: Well, this is so cool. Bryan Adams extending his Roll with the Punches tour dates into next year. Close to a dozen shows booked already. Here he is now.

0: Williamsport's Kiss 102.7 with the 80s to now. Chris checking in tonight, doing some cleaning around the house. Yes, in the middle of the night. I'm right there with you, Chris. She is listening on Alexa, and you know how she did it? She just told her to play us on iHeartRadio. You should try it too. Not the cleaning part. Well, unless you want to.
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0: 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Krista says that New Kids on the Block are way better than Backstreet Boys or NSYNC.
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0: 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What do you do for a living?
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0: 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Thank you so much for all you're doing. We appreciate you.

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0: 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What's up?
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0: 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Thank you for all you do, Betty.

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0: 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Oh, man. I will forever think of Stranger Things when I hear this song from Prince. Oh, if you know, you know. Stacey, what did you think about how Stranger Things ended?
1: I absolutely love it.
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0: 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Hey, Kayla, what makes you smile lately?
1: Well, I smiled when I realized that the upstairs neighbors finally had shut up for a little while so I could get some peace. It's a rare thing. I feel thankful.
0: Oh, I bet.

0: AM Sports Kiss 1027 with the 80s to now. Thanks for letting me hang out with you all night long. I'm Teresa Lucas. Just love playing all this variety together. Sneaking up on 5 a.m. And I tell you, I see a lot of people on my social feeds, you know, saying how they're losing weight. They're exercising. Maybe it's New Year's resolutions. I don't know. I, on the other hand, seem to be packing on the pounds. Now, I tell you, I am really not putting quite forth the effort that I probably should, but my downfall, I love snacking on hummus and Ritz crackers. Oh my gosh. Cannot get enough of that stuff. Lori, what's your snack downfall? Your guilty pleasure?
1: Buffalo chicken dip.
0: Oh.
1: It's, I mean, like, there's no chicken in it, really. It's mostly cream cheese, but it's so good.
0: Yeah.
1: And you can dip anything in it.
0: Uh-oh.
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0: 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Hey, Brian, thanks for listening. I'm going to play your song request next.
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0: I sure am.
1: That's awesome.
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0: All right, that's Billy, Kiss 102.7, the 80s to now Crispin Show. Can you believe September 1st, countdown of the Labor Day weekend and Tuesday morning.
1: I'm ready. Proud to Billy from Montgomery.
0: Yeah, they're wearing red Raider colors. They had a big football win to start the season. And the Montgomery Red Raider fans here.
1: They're living it up.
0: All right, Tuesday morning, first day of September. And it's going to be a warm day, a little muggy coming out again this morning. Weather Authority update for Central PA. Have a chance of thunderstorm activity. Rain early today. Going to have some thunder with it. Partly cloudy later. Should clear out some sun and clouds, but looks like we're going to get a pretty good chance of rain coming this morning, early part of the day in Central PA. Then maybe a little sunshine later in the day. We're saying about 88 as our high today in Central PA. Yeah, it's going to be a warm day. Scattered thunderstorm activity, some rain hanging around. Could be severe in nature. We'll

0: see how that plays out tonight. Down to 70. And then weather update tomorrow. Mix of sun and clouds. And still a chance of scattered thunderstorm activity later in the day. And tomorrow more like 78, maybe 80. So keep an eye on that. On the roof. Out there right now. Let's see. Is Herb up there? It's 69 degrees at KISS 102.7. The 80s to now. I'm ready. You look ready. Coming up, Rod's wake-up song from McDonald's. Little great breakfast treat from McDonald's in Central PA coming down a little after 6. Got a song ready. Should be pretty easy. Get ready to win that. Later on today, the return of Name That Tune with Park Pizza. I'm ready. Scott and the gang, they'll be open at 4 today and every day at Park Pizza, Memorial Avenue, Williamsport. That is coming up. And some more surprises. I think Marsala checking in later. Balls Mills, PA, and some more surprises on a Tuesday, 1st of September. And here we go.
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0: to Wake Up and Win on Kiss FM with Rodney's Morning Wake Up Song. Brought to you by your area McDonald's here in Central PA. McDonald's, I'm loving it.
1: Hey, pal. All right, here we go. I've got an extra value meal. How about for breakfast at McDonald's? Breakfast sandwich, hash browns, and some great McDonald's coffee. Getting you started. If you have not won Rod's Wake Up Song in the last 30 days, give it a shot. Tell me who did it to win it. Should be pretty easy. We'll see. Big hit back in the day. 322-KISS or 877-322-5477. And I will take, how about caller 23? Get on that line. Call me.

0: All right, guys. Wake up song in the morning from McDonald's.
1: I'm ready.
0: All right. You're loving it. Breakfast extra value meal on the line.
1: 7-2.
0: Let's go to the line. Caller 23. And hi, who's this?
2: Sharon from Williamsport.
0: All right, Sharon. Who did it?
2: Rick Astley.
0: Good song back in the day. Back to the 80s. Had a number of big hits. And you won some goodies at McDonald's. And how about a breakfast sandwich, hash browns, coffee, extra value breakfast meal at a McDonald's near you? How's that sound?
2: That sounds great. Thank you.
0: Hey, Sharon, thanks for tuning in. Have a great Labor Day weekend coming up. We're counting down to that. I'll put this in the mail today. And what station makes it fun to kiss and wake up?
2: 1027
0: Kiss FM. Got it, girl. All right, Sharon, new Rick Astley, of course. We'll do it again tomorrow. We'll have another extra value breakfast meal for McDonald's of Central PA, covering the region from Lock Haven, Lamar, all the way to Sunbury, Mifflinville, Bloomsburg, Berwick, Danville, right here in Williamsport, the original McDonald's of the Golden Strip, south side in Lycoming Creek Road. Get out there this morning at a McDonald's near you in Central PA. Can you believe it's the 1st of September? Man. Clouds with some sunshine. Gonna be a humid day. Scattered showers, thunder showers, and pretty good chance we could have those thunderstorms hanging around this morning in Central PA. It's about 100% chance at a high of about 88. Possible shower storm could pop up tonight. Otherwise, partly cloudy. We're saying 70. And then cloudy, humid, scattered showers and storms blowing through tomorrow on Wednesday. On a roof. Right now, by the way, Labor Day weekend really looks pretty good. And 69 now at Kiss 102.7, the 80s to now. All right, the Ultimate Penn State Prize Contest in the books. Penn State football coming up Saturday. We've got that more coming up. Give you all the details.
1: I got Marsala.
0: Marsala's scheduled in. Howard called yesterday. We've got an update from Howard coming up after 6:30. On the Chrisman Show.
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0: Day. Well, we've got a gang in the building, Montgomery, PA. They got Red Raiders on. They are living it up. Countdown to, can you believe, first day of September. Labor Day weekend coming in. Clouds with some sun, but we've got thunderstorm activities coming our way in central PA. Right now, Madonna.

0: Hey, that's Madonna. Kiss 102, 780s tonight. Get rolling. It is Tuesday. Crispin Show. I know it's, but Tuesday's going to be as rough as Mondays. Right now, here's Alex Warren.
1: You say the holy water's watered down, and this town's lost its faith. Our colors will fade eventually. So if our time is running out, day after day, we'll make the mundane a masterpiece. Oh my, my, oh my, my love, I take one look at you, you're taking me out.

0: 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Kiss 102.7, the 80s to now. Penn State, Nittany Lion football coming Saturday. Can you believe it? Penn State, get ready. They're playing the Thundering Herd of Marshall. And, of course, on your 53,000-watt home of Penn State, it is our, hard to believe, our 40th season of Penn State football. Matt Campbell era at Penn State begins Saturday. And the airtime pregame at 2, kicking off at 3:30. Steve Jones and Jack Ham on your 53,000-watt home of Penn State. 40 years of Penn State football. 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
3: Authorities are investigating after two pedestrians were hit by a vehicle in Lancaster on Monday. The crash was reported at South Duke and Dauphin Streets shortly after 5 p.m. Officials say the pedestrians were injured, but their conditions remain unknown. A man is in custody after a possible mental health crisis on Monday. Bethel Township Police were called to a home on Bennett Street in the afternoon for reports of a man suffering a mental health crisis who may have committed a criminal act. The street was shut down until the man was taken into custody. That happened at around 6 p.m. No other details have been released. The investigation's ongoing. And a Pennsylvania lawmaker is planning to introduce a measure that would establish Dolly Parton Day in the Commonwealth. Philadelphia Representative Ben Waxman is sponsoring a bill to create the annual occasion September 25th. Waxman says he wants to honor Parton's talent and her philanthropic efforts. I'm Justin Pospiek.
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0: 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Clouds with some sunshine. Humid. But a very good chance of scattered showers, thunderstorm activity. Good chance we're going to see thunderstorm activity. Could be severe hanging around this morning in central PA. High today about 88. Partly cloudy later tonight, but still an isolated shower storm could pop up tonight. 70. And then tomorrow, mostly cloudy, humid, scattered showers and storms blowing through. Tomorrow, 88. Looks like this way probably the next couple of days. Labor Day weekend, actually, right now looks pretty good. On the roof, out there right now, 69. 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
0: Howard checked in yesterday, a little nutty. And we've got an update with Howard. I know Marsala is in later. Right now, here's Whitney on Kiss 102.7.

That is classic Whitney. Kiss 102.7, the 80s to now Crispin Show. Slightly blurry-eyed. Well, we got the rain rolling into central PA. Thunderstorm activity. Better chance this morning, but could have some severe storms. Keep an eye on that. Going to be that way the next day or two, or maybe three, maybe into Wednesday, Thursday. We'll see. Got more coming. It is Tuesday morning, 1st of September. Coming up top of the hour, the return of Name That Tune with Park Beeson. Picture.

0: with Howard and Chuck. You're getting that ready, aren't you? All right, that's coming up moments away on Kiss 102.7 80s tonight. I was checking out a cool thing. Joe Fagnano of Williamsport. Fagnano. Well, I say it the old way. Joe made the team, and there is a cool video Baltimore Ravens have sent out, put it out on Facebook, of Joe being told he made the team with another undrafted player, and individually, of course, and then Joe making the call to, I'm sure, his parents and maybe his wife and family, letting them know he made the team. Pretty emotional, pretty cool to see that Joe, the next millionaire to play in the National Football League after Gary Brown. So, pretty cool, and cool to see it. The millionaire's former star. Of course, I'm playing the Penn State fight song. I need some other. There we go. That's more like it. I'm playing Penn State. He played, of course, at UConn. I've got to tell you that Penn State Nittany Lion football is coming up, and that's coming Saturday. Pre-game at 2, 3:30 kickoff with Marshall coming in here on Kiss FM. All right, we've got Howard coming up in a moment. But, just checking a cool video of Joe being told he made the team with the Baltimore Ravens that came on Sunday. It's get a chance to see it. I'm not even, it's a Baltimore Ravens. If you're following the Baltimore Ravens, which I now happen to be, I used to be a Baltimore Colts fan. That was my team. But a lot of great video of Joe being told, going to the office, and getting the word he made the team. So something to check out on the, looks like the Baltimore Ravens Facebook page. If you follow them, you should be able to see that video of former millionaire Joe Fagnano making the Ravens. That is cool. All right, we'll have more coming up, and then Penn State coming up Saturday here on Kiss FM.
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0: 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Crowd from Montgomery. They're a little getting a little wild. All right. Is that for me? Howard Smith checking in. Hello.
15: Pick it up.
0: Hello.
15: Hello, Chris.
0: Yeah, Howard.
15: Hello, Rhonda boy. Hey. Howard Smith setting up here, taking it easy. Chris, why we's up here taking it easy? Chris,
0: yeah.
15: I'm sitting here taking it easy in Shunk, Pennsylvania. Chris, I know you was off doing the World Series.
0: Yeah.
15: And thank God you're back, because I got stories for you. They was running reruns or something, yeah. But it ain't the same.
0: All right.
15: Chris,
0: well, yeah.
15: I got a lot of stories to tell you, because up in Shunk, the last couple weeks, they've been doing a hell of a lot of praying.
0: What? A lot of praying? What do you mean they're doing a lot? You mean, well, there's nothing wrong with praying. It's a good idea to pray. But what do you mean they're doing a lot of praying?
15: A lot of praying going on up here in Shunk, Pennsylvania, Chris. Got a minute.
0: Go ahead.
15: Grandpa and Grandma Forbush,
0: yep.
15: The other night, they was watching one of them healing shows on TV.
0: Okay.
15: And this pastor said, if you believe in healing,
0: yep.
15: Place one hand on the TV and the other hand on the part of your body that needs healing.
0: Wow. Okay.
15: Chris,
0: yeah.
15: Grandma got up, placed her hand on the TV and the other hand on her aching shoulder.
0: Wow. Okay.
15: Grandpa stood, walked to the television, put a hand on the TV and the other hand down below, Chris. you know what I mean? Down below.
0: I got
15: right
0: you.
15: Where it counts, Chris.
0: Howard,
15: you know what I mean?
0: I've
15: right
0: got,
15: down where it counts.
0: I got it, Howard.
15: Grandma looked at him, shook her head. She said, hey, I think you misunderstood, Dad. They're praying to heal the sick, not raise the dead.
0: All right.
15: He's not too happy with her,
0: you're
15: Chris.
0: You're killing
15: but,
0: me. Yeah.
15: You know, and then their grandson, Johnny Forbush. Now, Johnny is younger than Johnny Dimwit. He's a young lad.
0: He's a young kid. Johnny Forbush is not, was about five?
15: They had a crew over at their house for supper, and they said, you know, Johnny, you're about the age when you should lead the prayer for supper.
0: Really?
15: He said, but I don't know how to pray. And they said, Johnny, just to pray for your family members and friends and neighbors, the poor.
0: Yep.
15: He goes, all right, dear Lord, thank you for our visitors and their kids who finished all my cookies and ice cream. Bless them so they'll never come back here again.
0: All right.
15: And dear Lord, forgive our neighbor's son who removed my sister's clothes and wrestled with her up on her bed.
0: All right.
15: And dear Lord, this coming Christmas, please send clothes to all those poor naked ladies on my daddy's iPhone.
0: You're killing me.
15: And dear Lord, provide shelter for the homeless man who stays in mom's room when dad's at work.
0: Oh, my God.
15: Sounds like the parents, the four Bush parents, are separated.
0: Oh, my God.
15: Because Johnny prayed. Chris, they're not going to let him pray again, I'll tell you that.
0: All right, Howard.
15: True story and Chuck, there's a lot of praying up here, Chris.
0: Thank you, Howard.
16: Hey, pal.
0: All right, here we go. Gonna be one of those days, I can tell. Kiss 102.7, the 80s to now. Birthdays coming to next. Brewster's Real Ice Cream. And top of the hour, get ready to return. Name That Tune with Park Pizza.

That is Lady A, Kiss 102.7, 80s to Now Christmas Show. All right, you've got a strange update coming. Howard Smith checked in. Howard in Shunk, PA. And kind of a crazy story coming up shortly.

0: 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I got birthday.
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0: All right, brought to you by Brewster's Real Ice Cream, East 3rd in Loyal Sock Township. If you got a birthday, let me know at 322-KISS. We'll get it on, put him in the running to win the ice cream cake. I will pull a winning name, and we do it every weekday. That's coming up right before 10 here on KISS FM. Chris Berninger, big birthday for Chris, 42 in Williamsport. Chris in the running for the ice cream cake that we'll give away a little bit later. If you've got one, just call me at 322-KISS. 40 fresh flavors. 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They're open 11 to 9.
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0: All right, guys, here we go. 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Coming up next, name that tune. Well, we've got a little rain throughout Central PA. Storms, showers, and scattered showers and scattered thunderstorms could be severe at times. Pretty good chance You're going to see some of that. Could be heavy around central PA this morning. I think better chance of clouds with some sunshine later on today. We'll see how it plays out. Humid, going to about 88. Tonight, weather update. Possible isolated shower or storm, otherwise partly cloudy. And tonight down to 70. Forecast coming up tomorrow, mostly cloudy, humid, scattered showers and storms blowing through again tomorrow. 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Yeah, they're moving forward with you. Whoa! All right, you're ready. I'm working on it. It is the all-new Name That Tune from the game show capital of the world, Newberry, Pennsylvania. Listen to that crowd. They're in for Montgomery today. All right. If you have not won in the last 30 days, give it a shot. It's all brought to you by Scott and the gang at Park Pizza. Billtown's best since 1960. That great pizza. And, of course, they open every day at 4 right up here, 1701 Memorial Avenue in Williamsport at Park Pizza. Large cheese pizza on the line. The big thing here, you got to be able to tell me the name of the song and the name of the artist on Name That Tune. Name the song, name the artist on Name That Tune. I'm ready. All right. You're ready to go. I've got clue number one, and the clue is always 2 seconds or less of a big hit back in the day. Tell me the name of the song, name of the artist. If you have not won in the last 30 days, give it a shot. 3-2-2 KISS on Name That Tune. Here it is, clue number one. One more time. All right. That give you an idea? That is clue one. 3-2-2 KISS. Name the song. Name the artist. Name the

0: All right, you are ready to go. Name that tune. Did we get a winner?
1: I think so.
0: All right, let's give it a shot. 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Bill Trans Best every day at 4, right behind the outfield fence at Bowman Field. Go to the best, Park Pizza. All right, you're all set. Pick it up on 7-2. Good tune back in the day, but did they get it right? All right, give it a shot. Ready to go and name that tune. And who's this?
2: Christine from Loyal Sox.
0: All right, you heard a short clip a moment ago. Tell me the name of the song, name of the artist. Good luck. Name that tune.
2: Is that Sweet Fantasy by Mariah Carey?
1: What was that?
0: What was the name of the song again?
2: Sweet Fantasy.
0: That is not the name of the song. Sorry.
1: 7-2.
0: Let's go to the line. And who's this?
3: Trish.
0: All right, Trish, you heard a short clip. Tell me the name of the song, name of the artist. Good luck. You got to have them both. Name that tune.
3: Is it Dream Lover by Mariah Carey?
0: You nailed it.
1: Whoa.
0: You got it.
1: Yeah.
0: Congratulations. Whoa. You won to name that tune. The last lady had Mariah, but had the word or the name of the song wrong. And you got it. Oh. And you have won a large cheese pizza from Scott and the Gang at Park Pizza. How's that sound?
3: Sounds awesome. Thank you.
0: Yeah, not bad. Good way to do it heading into Labor Day weekend.
1: I got it.
0: Did that bring back memories to you? I mean, that was 1.8 seconds. You had very little reaction time. You must have known that song pretty well.
3: Yeah, I used to dance to that song.
0: Yeah, that song was number one, 1993. It was number one in the charts for like 8 weeks. It was her 7th number one hit, nominated for a Best Female Vocal at the Grammys. Good tune. And Mariah Carey, 1993. Where were you? What were you doing in 93 when that was out?
3: Well, I was going to middle school.
0: All right, you're in middle school. So you were at the middle school dancing to
1: that's
0: that.
1: That's right. Let's do it, pal.
3: Probably.
0: All right, you have won Park Pizza. Trish, hang on. I'm going to get your address.
1: Yes,
0: I'll mail it back.
1: Whoa.
0: And I'll mail it out so you enjoy that. I think we better play a little Mariah. What do you think?
3: I think so.
0: Let's do it. All right. Trish got it right. Mariah, Dream Lover. Big number one hit 8 weeks back in 1993. And she won the large cheese pizza. Name that tune from Park Pizza.
1: I'm ready.
0: Tuesday morning. Can you believe the 1st of September? With KISS 102.7 80s tonight.

0: That is Mariah, Kiss 102.7, 80s to now. Trish got it right. And Dream Lover, former number one hit for 8 weeks. Name that tune. We'll do it again tomorrow. 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Park Pizza, Milltown's best. Great specialty pizza. Stromboli, fantastic jumbo wings. And they open today at 4 every day at 4. Dine in, take out, or have it delivered here in the Williamsport area. And Park Pizza, we'll tell you more about it. Large cheese pizza on the line. And they're a big sponsor this hour of the Crispin Show. We'll tell you more about them coming up later from Park Pizza. Clouds with some sunshine, but better chance of showers and severe storm activity this morning. Thunderstorms and humid today, and rain hanging around central PA this morning. Maybe some sunshine breaking through later. We're saying 88. Possible isolated shower storm tonight, otherwise partly cloudy, 70. And tomorrow, kind of a carbon copy, mostly cloudy, humid. Scattered showers and storms at 88 tomorrow. On the roof. Yeah, we're still at 69 at Kiss 102.7, 80s to now.
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0: 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I got more coming. All right, you've got an update. Marsala, Balls Mills Naval Academy Research Center, apparently she's at it again. We'll see what is going on. It is Tuesday morning, 1st of September, on KISS 102.7, the 80s to now.

0: Well, hey, that Starship, nothing's going to stop us now. Kiss 102.7, 80s to now. And Penn State Nittany Lion football coming down Saturday. Yeah, I love this time of year. College football season. Some of the games kicked off this past weekend. But the Matt Campbell era gets underway at Penn State. Nittany Lions take on the thundering herd of Marshall coming in. Pre-game at 2 with Jack Ham, of course, and Steve Jones calling the play-by-play action. Starts at 2 pre-game, kicking off 3:30 from Beaver Stadium, sponsored by Roto-Rooter. 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All right, you're ready. By the way, just saw this. What's the best tailgate food? They did a new survey, and they're ranking the best tailgate food. See what you guys think. And they're still taking votes. Right now, hamburgers are number one tailgate food, followed by wings, hot dogs, sliders, and then followed by briskets, tortilla chips, salsa, sandwiches, short ribs, and guacamole. Now, the top 20 also features chili dogs, chocolate brownies, meatballs, pigs in blankets, corn, seven-layer dip, fried onions, jalapeno poppers, baked potato skins, and potato salad. On the flip side, least popular. Remember years ago, we did PM Magazine, and did a story up at Penn State. When you show up with a crew, a TV crew, people are giving you all the food and all the drinks you'd ever want. And then there was some pretty low-budget tailgating, especially by students. Least favorite foods for tailgating. And on the list, stuffed mushrooms, peanut butter and jelly sandwiches. Can you imagine going up there and having peanut butter and jelly? Trail mix, beans, oatmeal raisin cookies, hummus, and whoopie pies came in right at the end. All right, get ready for Penn State Nittany Lion football on KISS 102.7, the 80s to now.
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0: 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Clouds with some sunshine, but probably later humid. And a good chance scattered showers and thunderstorm activity. Good chance hanging around here this morning in Central PA at a high of 88. Possible shower or stray thunderstorm tonight, otherwise partly cloudy, humid, 70. Tomorrow, mainly cloudy, humid, scattered showers and storms. It could be severe. And tomorrow, carbon copy of the day, 88. On the roof, we've got 70. 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Marsala, Ball's Mills Naval Academy Research Center, a new study. All right, you're ready. 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

0: Hey, that's The Weeknd, Kiss 102, 780s to now. Proud from Montgomery. It is Thursday morning, first day of September. Kind of blown away by that. Labor Day weekend coming up. And weather authority update for central PA, clouds with some sunshine later. Probably a little bit better chance of thunderstorm activity this morning. But yeah, we've got that kind of weather. Humid, scattered showers, thunder showers. And a high of 88, much the same tomorrow. And we're at 70 now. We got a call. By the way, coming up, we're going to have a great Labor Day weekend. 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Jeff Stevens, Saturday after Penn State football, and an encore on Sunday, 80 show after Penn State, and then Sunday, 10 to 3, all kind of great memories of some of the best. 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Got more coming. All right, you've got an update. Marsala, Balls Mills, Naval Academy, Research Center. What is it about the names that people are coming up with? Even, you know, people are always asking us, how do you learn and pronounce the names of these teams when you do the Little League World Series? Well, the last quite a few years, we've been doing mainly the U.S. games. I know Ken and Scott have been doing a lot of international over the years. Of course, Tom O'Malley and I got to the championship game. Curaçao had some fairly tough names. They give you a pronunciation guide that sometimes is hard to follow in its own right. But the American names aren't easy anymore. There are a few that are very typical. But Marsala has done a study because the feeling now is some of the names they're naming babies are way too aggressive. I mean it. And, girl, what do you have? What's going
1: on? Good morning, ladies. Good morning, girls. It's your baby girl, Marsala, here at the Balls Mills Naval Academy Research Center, Gary Cripps.
0: You've got a little edge to you, don't you? You've got a little bit of...
1: Gary Cripps, whatever your name is.
0: All right, girl.
1: Mm-hmm. I do a study.
0: Yeah.
1: Because everybody getting crazy with names of these young babies coming out. And now they starting to come out with, there are no normal names anymore. And now people getting a little too aggressive naming their kids.
0: Wait a minute. So people are they starting to try to be too creative naming babies' names? The names are getting stranger by the moment, but... So, in other words, they are getting too aggressive. Give me an example.
1: And I got a list of names that probably are maybe not a good idea to name your kid.
0: All right, so if you name the kid Bullet, that Bullet would be one, right? Bullet would be, this is my son Bullet. That might be a little too aggressive.
1: Because, names that sound violent should be completely avoided.
0: All right, give me...
1: Like some baby names. They're calling a baby Trigger.
0: Trigger.
1: Is a baby name.
0: Trigger.
1: Or Blade.
0: Blade.
1: Those are names.

0: names that kids being called.
1: All right, so you have put together a list of names that are way too aggressive that you should not name your baby. All right.
0: I got some names here I do not think. Not a good idea.
1: All right, give me.
0: Number one on the list is Deadbolt.
1: Deadbolt
0: is not a good name.
1: Come on.
0: To call it China. Young baby. Number two, Machete.
1: Machete.
0: I would say probably not a good idea to call your baby Machete.
1: I don't think Machete is a, it sounds like a, this is my cute little daughter, Machete. That doesn't get it.
0: Number three, Sniper.
1: Sniper.
0: You don't need to call a baby Sniper.
1: No, you don't. Mm-hmm. You don't.
0: Number four on the list.
1: All right.
0: Felony.
1: Felony.
0: Felony. Yeah, you do not. Now that's a nice girl's name. Felony.
1: It's my daughter, Felony. My little daughter, Felony.
0: I don't think Felony is going to be a good name.
1: Probably not a good omen.
0: Also, now let's skip around. Number six, Fang.
1: Fang.
0: Number seven is Ginsu.
1: Ginsu. Like a Ginsu knife.
0: Like the Ginsu knife.
1: Got it.
0: Mm-hmm. I would say no.
1: All right.
0: How about Nut Punch?
1: Nut
0: Punch. Number nine is Nut Punch.
1: That's
0: I
1: not
0: don't
1: it.
0: Think so.
1: This is my boy, Nut Punch.
0: Number 10, I'm skipping around. Autopsy.
1: Autopsy.
0: I know they say that would be a nice lady's name, a girl, young girl.
1: This is my baby, Autopsy. Baby. That's
0: this
1: not good.
0: This is my little baby, Autopsy. I don't think so.
1: All right.
0: Here's one for a boy, Nuke.
1: Nuke.
0: Nuke.
1: Just,
0: like,
1: don't need,
0: I think, you know, maybe we better not think about a nuke.
1: No, we don't need that. That's not.
0: Uh-huh. Yeah. Of course, we got a child in my neighborhood named Skunk.
1: Skunk.
0: And that's his real first name.
1: All right.
0: The kids stink.
1: Give me one more of these, whether it's aggressive or not, that you don't think is a good idea to name, say, a boy.
0: And give probably me. The one you do not want to name your child is Nutsack. That just sounds
1: Nutsack.
0: Wrong. Babies should be named a nice name.
1: I
0: you know what I'm saying?
1: I got you.
0: Marsala Balls Mills Naval Academy Research Center.
1: All right, baby girl. She has done it again. Those names are way too aggressive for babies.

0: Hey guys, Crispin Show this hour is sponsored by Scott and the Gang Park Pizza, Billtown's best since 1960. And I know that certainly Scott Robinson celebrating Joe Fagnano, Williamsport millionaire. You say Fagnano. Fagnano Fagnano. He's now Fagnano. And well, I tell you what, that is really cool. And I know Scott Robinson really excited. And that's one of the first places when Joe comes home. He goes to Park Pizza. He's grown up going to Park Pizza all these years. A former millionaire, now a member of the Baltimore Ravens, undrafted, making that team. 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
0: 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East End of downtown, Basin and Church, right down the street from River Valley Plaza and Starbucks. 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Got an update Thursday morning, 1st of September. 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

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I've got birthdays coming next on Kiss 102.7. Got Mark coming. Countdown to Labor Day. Showers and storms are coming today.

0: Travis Hendricks, Kiss 102.7, the 80s to now. Crowd in the building. They're in from Montgomery, PA. And they're over there. They're in the Bud Light studio. And official Beer Kiss FM, we're in the Michelob Ultra studio. Got them both on tap. Got them on tap. We've got all the McDonald's fries they can eat. They brought those in. They're warm. They're still hot. And, yeah, we spare very little expense. Michelob Ultra official beer, Crispin Show. Superior light beer, 26 carbs, 95 calories. That'll hit the spot a little later.
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0: 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I made 15 buckets of this. And did it on Friday on our Little League day off the other day. All right. Chris Berninger, 42, of Williamsport today. And Ellie Stein of Hughesville is 7. And they're in the running for the ice cream cake. You guys have a happy birthday. And if you've got an ice cream cake, you want to win that? I got a birthday. All right, birthday. Just give me a call at 322-KISS. And I'll get them on the list, put them in the running. I'll pull that winning name for Brewster's every day, 40 fresh flavors. They'll be there 11 to 9. And we'll be pulling a winning name right before 10.
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0: 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That family tradition continues. Clouds with some sunshine later, humid, but a very good chance of scattered showers. Thunderstorm activity could be hitting parts of Central PA this morning. Storms could be severe. High today, 88. Isolated shower storm potentially tonight, 70. Partly cloudy otherwise. Tomorrow, it's almost a carbon copy tomorrow. And again, mostly cloudy, humid, scattered showers and storms tomorrow. And again, about 88. Out there now, 70. 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They'll be there at 9 to 5 today, weekdays. 9 to noon Saturday, Kevin and Ashley keeping that family tradition going that Bill started in 1960. 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They do a great job. Jeff and the gang do a great job.

Well, of course, we're going to Hollywood next. Cecily Knobler in Hollywood. Missed her the last couple of weeks doing the Little League World Series. She's got gossip and more coming up. Earth, Wind,

0: That is Earth, Wind, and Fire, a classic tune. One of my favorites.
1: Whoa!
0: It is Tuesday morning, Crispin Show, Kiss 102.7, the 80s to now. Penn State football coming. We've got details on that. And Weather Authority update, cloudy. Some sunshine later, but about 100% chance we're going to get some rain. Showers and storms blowing through, and potentially very good chance we could get some of that this morning, they're saying. We'll wait and see how that plays out. 88 the high. Tonight, partly cloudy, 70, isolated shower, storm. And then tomorrow, mostly cloudy, humid, scattered showers and thunderstorms tomorrow. Hanging around central PA. 70 out there now. By the way, the hour brought to you by the Mountaineer Lounge. Meet me at the Mountaineer, a South Side tradition.
1: What side?
0: Up South Side. And Gloria and the gang there every day, 11 to 9, serving that great food. And had some great food during the Little League World Series. I was there about three times in the last couple of weeks. And I'll tell you, great cheeseburgers. They got best burger, great burger, great cheesesteaks, fantastic Cosmos, big fan. 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It's like an international melting pot. After the Little League World Series and during the series for two straight weeks. All right. Cecily Nobler.
1: She's on the line. Hollywood, California.
0: All right. Cecily Nobler in Hollywood Tuesday morning. All right, Cess, what is going on? What's happening?
2: I mean, there's so much. And while you were gone, obviously, you know, we lost Dolly, of course.
0: Yep.
2: And there's going to be, we're going to keep talking for a while because, you know, simply no one like her. I mean, you know, her
0: Absolutely.
2: Loved ones did gather, of course, just after she passed. What I like is that she had, you know, the close friends and family. They took time alone because, of course, there's going to be celebrations of life and concerts, you know, there already have been in her honor. But she's too special not to have alone time with the family. She was laid to rest, as Page Six says, beside her husband, Carl, of 58 years. He passed just last year, as you know. And they also report she was, quote, buried in a cotton dress with her signature stiletto heels. It's this is the case for a lot of us, maybe most of us. Like, this is the roughest one I think I've ever felt as far as celebrity deaths. I think this is the hardest one. Like, she was a light in this world, and there's never been anyone like her. And, you know, I got to meet her a couple times. I met her when I was a child, when my dad was GMing a country station in Waco. I met her, and then I met her again as an adult at a party here in L.A.
0: And that's cool.
2: Both times, she's just delightful, now, because let's get back to old Cecily, the old show. Let's get a little catty now, unrelated to Dolly. Page Six reports the, quote, biggest divas in Hollywood, as named by a former producer.
0: Yes.
2: Who would you think would be number one if you haven't read the story? Who's number one? What do you think?
0: Biggest diva. J-Lo is a diva. J-Lo without a doubt.
2: J-Lo's number two, but all it's right. Shania Twain.
0: Really?
2: Now, again, back when I was doing mornings, when I did KZLA here in L.A., I met Twain a couple times. I didn't have any issue. I thought she was nice, but I had heard stories. And one of them, which they talk about in this article, is that she won't open doors, allegedly, and you have to run, no matter who you are, you have to run ahead of her and make sure the door is open. She won't touch it.
0: Oh, come on. She will not open the door.
2: I don't know.
0: Oh, man.
2: Allegedly, at least back in the day, J-Lo, he called, quote, sassy. I can attest that a friend of mine worked for her, I've mentioned, and said she was a nightmare, was the word. But sassy works if they want to be cute about it.
0: Yeah.
2: She demanded all kinds of crazy things. Now, according to this, though, here's the good news, since we're sticking on the Dolly train. There were some people he expected to be divas, and they weren't. Like Janet Jackson, awesome. I wouldn't have expected her to be a diva. Madonna, Actually, she was kind of a diva, but one of her stylists forgot all her costumes, and the story was Madonna didn't even yell at her. But if you dig even like further in the story, Madonna never knew about it. So I don't know how that gets her off the diva list, because it was pretty. And they also said Britney Spears was awesome, and the Spice Girls, and Kylie Minogue, all awesome to work with. So that's good news.
0: Anybody else that we should know that was unbelievable diva? Anybody else that pops up?
2: They didn't mention much, and I was bummed they didn't say more guys, but Simon Cowell was on the list as a diva, but we already knew that.
0: That's
2: not a surprise,
0: No, that isn't.
2: And real quick, because you missed this last week, and I'm going to mention this again for movies. If the movie Coyote versus Acme is anywhere in a theater near you, which it should be in Williamsport and surrounding, see it in a theater, because not only is it hilarious and tear-jerking, I cried a bunch of times, it will show Warner Brothers who's boss. You heard that story, Gary, right? You know about the story?
0: I don't.
2: You know what? I will explain more when we do movies again this week, because it's still going to need more box office. But just listen to me right now. If you want to go see a midweek movie, go see this in the theater. Again, it's Coyote versus Acme, and it's going to show Warner Brothers who's boss.
0: All right.
2: And I'm telling you. I will leave it there. I'm live from Hollywood. I'm Cecily Knobler.
0: All right. We'll talk movies. Can't wait. Getting into, hard to believe, the Labor Day weekend. We'll talk on Friday. We'll see you then.
2: Awesome.
0: All right.
1: Thanks, girl.
0: Cecily Knobler in Hollywood. Movies coming up. Yeah, she's off the air telling me Coyote versus Acme, which somehow finally got picked up, and they made a big push for this movie to be picked up. And she said it's part animated and part real live action, and it's really good and funny. So I don't know. That sounds good. First, I have not heard of it, but we'll have more on it Friday, and maybe a great movie to go see.
1: We got more coming.
0: The Hour brought to you by the Mountaineer Lounge. Meet me at the Mountaineer. Maybe get out there this week for lunch or dinner. Yeah, I've been making a lot of trips to the Mountaineer. I'll tell you, the food is great. Get out there. It takes you back to the 1950s. The Mountaineer Lounge. They've got the best East Mountain Avenue, South Side. And they're open every day, 11 to 9, 4 to 9, for the great food Saturday.
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1: We got updates. All right, we get the word Larry at the plant is checking in. I missed all those guys. We're doing the World Series. We're tied up 2 weeks. And now as we get ready for Labor Day,
16: they're coming in.
1: Well, they're not coming in. We don't allow them in the building. Well, we do. I'm kidding. Larry's on the line.

0: That was a giant hit by Michael. Kiss 102.7, 80s to now Crispin Show. Got an update. Tuesday morning. It is the 1st of September. Man, hard to believe. We are. It's that time of the year. And as you guys know, big football fan, but a huge college football fan. Always have been a college football fan from the time I was a little kid. And love the nicknames, the school colors, the great tradition of college football. And I was lucky enough to start going to Beaver Stadium when I was in third grade. Stadium was new, pretty new. It was only a couple of years old. Year old? Well, I'm getting there. But Beaver Stadium seated 46,000 back then. Yeah. And now, it, of course, it seats 106. You have the big crowds. You're looking at 110, maybe 111. I think they would they do that once? Something like that. Now the new renovation. Yeah, they're going to be a little closer to getting it done this year. Should be interesting to see what it looks like. Set to be finished in 2027. And we're getting ready. Marshall coming in. The thundering herd of Marshall.
1: They're getting ready.
0: Going to be coming up Saturday. Pre-game, Steve Jones and Jack Ham on your 53,000-watt home of Penn State. It is our 40th straight season of Penn State football here on KISS FM. That is a feat. In its own right, all the Ultimate Tailgate and Ultimate Penn State Prize winners are geared up for the games this year. And gonna be a lot of fun. Airtime with the pregame at 2, kicking off 3:30. Penn State Nittany Lion football. And it's coming up here on KISS FM. 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All right. 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
0: 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I got an update. 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One of my favorite places. 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
0: 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We're talking clouds with some sunshine later, but scattered showers, thunderstorm activity. Very good chance this morning we could see some rain and some storms blowing through. We'll see how it plays out. High today, 88. It's going to stay humid, partly cloudy tonight. An isolated shower pop-up storm. Low tonight, 70. Tomorrow, it's almost a carbon copy tomorrow in that forecast. Mostly cloudy, humid, scattered showers, storms, and about 88 again. 70 now at KISS 1027, the 80s to now. 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Got an update. Tuesday morning, 1st of September. Larry at the plant's rolling in shortly.

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1: Got an update.
0: Larry on there?
1: He's on 7-2.
0: Larry's on hold. I haven't talked to any of these guys for a couple of weeks since we were doing the Little League World Series.
1: Larry's got a new study.
0: What Larry has as a supervisor at the plant for like 35 years, Larry's got time on his hands to come up with all this crazy stuff. Larry's standing by. Larry, what's going on, pal?
2: Hey, Gary. Larry over here at the plant. Larry Trout Run checking in. Hey, how you doing?
0: I'm good.
2: We missed you. I tuned you guys and Kenny and them guys and your buddy O'Malley. I tuned you in during Little League. You did a nice job on that.
0: Thank you. Thanks.
2: Hey, I got to be honest with you. I've been out here at the plant, and I gotta remind you.
0: Yeah.
2: You know, you've been doing that series so damn long. You and Kenny's got a couple of years on you. Hell, he's done it 55 years, that series.
0: Yes he has.
2: I got to be honest with you.
0: Yeah.
2: And that's a good reason to know you're getting old.
0: Are you kidding?

0: Really, I've been taking a lot of crap. I've been out here at the plant a lot of years. I'm not quite as old as you.
1: Yeah, thanks.
0: But I got to be honest.
1: Yeah.
0: I got some sayings that I must still say. And you know you're old if you still say some of these things.
1: So if you say certain things, you know you're old.
0: My kids, my boys, yep, both get on me about saying stuff that are... They say, Dad, that's old time.
1: Old
0: time when you say
1: you're
0: stuff
1: an old
0: like
1: timer.
0: That.
1: All
0: For
1: right.
0: For example,
1: yeah,
0: you must be getting old.
1: Yep.
0: If you say stuff like... you say videotaping instead of recording.
1: Yep, true.
0: I'm going to tape that or videotape it. You can't tape it, but you're going to record a show. You say, I got to tape that.
1: That's true. And I probably occasionally say, I got to tape that show. There's no tape.
0: Carry another one.
1: Yep.
0: You know you're old if you're saying the pound sign instead of hashtag.
1: I probably say
0: the pound sign.
1: Yep.
0: I got to look to see which is which because they look the same to me.
1: Got it.
0: Hey, Gary, if you say half past or quarter till when telling time, you say that to some young kid, they don't even know. Hell, they don't know how to tell time with numbers.
1: That is true. That is true. Kids, they're not looking at a clock with numbers on it, that it's not digital. I don't think they know how to tell time. And if you're saying quarter of or quarter after or half past or whatever,
0: it's got to be all digital for them. They don't even know how to. They don't know how to read a clock.
1: All right.
0: But if you say half past and quarter till, you know you're old.
1: You know you're old.
0: For example, if you call them a shrink instead of a therapist,
1: shrink.
0: You know you're kind of old.
1: All right. What else?
0: Gary, if you say earbuds or ear pods instead of AirPods and earbuds. You know, like you'll say earbuds. Ear pods instead of AirPods and earbuds.
1: That is true.
0: You know damn well you're getting old. You're thinking an AirBud is that basketball playing dog.
1: That's
0: remember
1: a
0: movie?
1: Yeah, movie. Hey, I remember that.
0: For example, if a woman or a guy says, hey, don't forget your pocketbook. They say pocketbook instead of purse.
1: That is true. You don't hear pocketbook much, but the older ladies do say it.
0: You remember that. My wife still says they got to get my pocketbook. stewardess instead of flight attendant.
1: I know.
0: And I still call them a stewardess because, you know, back when I was on a plane, every one of them were pretty damn good looking.
1: I agree.
0: They come in all sizes now if they're flight attendant.
1: I got you.
0: Some of the guys, you're a little light in the loafers. That's
1: good enough.
0: If you say slacks instead of pants.
1: True.
0: Slacks. Yeah, nobody says slacks anymore.
1: I got to go put some slacks on. Yeah.
0: You know you're getting old. There's another one if you say supper instead of dinner.
1: Well, that's true.
0: And we got it. Yeah, we still say it. I said, Mom had a nice supper. We ain't going to eat supper around 5:30.
1: I know. You still eat supper.
0: For example.
1: Yeah.
0: Two more things.
1: Yeah.
0: I go to a restaurant, and I'm always looking for my favorite vegetable is succotash. Nobody knows what the hell succotash is.
1: Little combination with what, lima beans and corn?
0: Anymore.
1: Succotash. Okay, what else?
0: Gary, one final thing. When I go out, I've been looking for years for Russian dressing.
1: Yep, it's true.
0: Thousand Island you can occasionally find, but nobody has
1: Russian dressing.
0: You've never heard of it.
1: No,
0: Gary,
1: those
0: are some of the reasons that you're probably getting old, especially when you've done the World Series as long as you and Ken Sawyer.
1: All right, thank you, Larry. 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
1: They've got Red Raiders shirts on.
0: Yeah, they do. 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And Gary Golbitz and the team, family owned, more than 75 years, the Golbitz family. And Gary's been running the show for a lot of years, 45 plus years. 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I've had a lot of furniture redone at the barn. Their hours are Wednesday, Thursday, Friday, 9 to 5, closed Monday and Tuesday. They're open Saturday, 9 to 3, and they're on 1108 Vine Avenue right next to Penn College. And stop on out at the barn. They also will open Monday, Tuesday. If you have an appointment, Gary can meet you there. 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You're starting to think about putting that outdoor furniture away for fall and winter. 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One low combined price. 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One low combined price for fabric and labor. Transform your worn-out furniture now. You want it to look good. Once the holidays arrive, and they're going to come in a hurry, get it into the barn. Vine Avenue Williamsport, sponsor of this hour of the show. Tell Gary we sent you to the barn.

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0: 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And by the way, get in and help the cause with our Chrisman Show Peanut Butter Fudge Sundae, my dad's original recipe. We've helped raise thousands of dollars thanks to you guys supporting it. And Brewster's Real Ice Cream proceeds benefit Janet Wise Children's Hospital, world-class hospital at Geisinger and Danville. And I've made now 15 buckets of peanut butter fudge. We're going to take it right into September, right through Labor Day. Made a big batch this past Friday, our off day for Little League. They said, hey, we ran out. And get in, grab one, help the cause. The proceeds help out Janet Wise Children's Hospital. Lena Pryor, big 4-0 in Williamsport. Ellie Stein of Hughesville is 7. Chris Berninger, 42 in Williamsport. And they're in the running for the ice cream cake. If you've got a birthday you want to add, we'll wish him happy birthday. And I'll put him in the drawing and I'll pull a winning name. Brewster's East 3rd Loyal Sock. And they're open every day, 11 to 9.
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0: 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Well, we're talking clouds with some sunshine. Pretty humid today. High today going to about 88. Looks like a good chance this morning, a good chance still of getting some showers, maybe some thunderstorms. It could be severe. Keep an eye on that in Central PA. Tonight, partly cloudy, but there is a chance of an isolated shower storm blowing through. We'll see what the chance of that will be. We've got 71 now. Tomorrow's like a carbon copy of today. Cloudy, humid, scattered showers, thunder showers, and right now, the chance of rain, I think we're in pretty good shape right now. Chance of rain doesn't go up much for a while anyway, but keep an eye on that. On the roof, 71 degrees. 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
0: All right, you've got an update. Coming up, Marsala. Marsala says that names of kids are getting weird and a little too aggressive. Coming up.

0: Hey, that's Vanessa Carlton, Kiss 102.7, the 80s to now. Proud from Montgomery. All right, we've got Penn State Nittany Lion football coming down on Saturday. Can you believe our 40th straight year of Penn State football and Kiss 102.7, the 80s to now. Get ready. Matt Campbell era rolls in, and it's going to be fun. I think they're going to, first of all, the schedule helps them. But I think Penn State's going to be much improved. Matt Campbell, a good coach, and I think that worked out. Steve Jones and Jack Ham back, kicking it off. 2 o'clock pregame, kicking off 3:30 from the newly renovated Beaver Stadium. I know they're not finished yet, but should be fun to see how much they did get finished this past year. They take on the Thundering Herd of Marshall. 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
1: I think the blue band is out back.
0: Don't pull that. The blue band is not out back.
1: Now, if you look close, for some reason, they like to practice out there in Elm Park.
0: Wait. My God, that is the blue band.
1: They're out at Elm Park as we speak.
0: They sound good, I can tell you that. All right, getting you in the mood. College football in Penn State on Kiss 102.7. We've had people drive out here and say, we're going down to Elm Park to see the blue band. Don't get them started on that.
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0: Hey guys, Chrisman Show this hour. 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
0: Hey guys, here we go. 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Franco's Restaurant Music Club. Franco's around since 1984. Billtown's best. And Franco's. By the way, Franco's, they are closed for vacation. They'll reopen on Friday, September 11th. So Franco's after going wire to wire during the Little League World Series, kind of the, they were sort of the ESPN headquarters those 2 weeks. They were loaded with a gang from ESPN that loves it every year. Franco's closed until Friday, September 11th for vacation. I'll give you some updates about their great classic sauce. Clouds with some sunshine, but for the most part, humid. Scattered showers, thunder showers could be popping up. And we'll keep an eye on them this morning and this afternoon. 88 the high, 70 tonight. Partly cloudy, but there is a chance of a pop-up shower, a storm. And then tomorrow, mostly cloudy, humid. Scattered showers, storms, and 88 in that forecast for tomorrow. And out there right now, 72. By the way, Fred reminds you, you know, they're on vacation, but you can always take some of Franco's home and pick up Franco's classic pasta sauce. 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Franco's. They'll be back open Friday,

0: Whoa. Hey, that's Stephanie. Back to the 80s. Kiss 102.7. The 80s to now. Got a big weekend plan. 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Totally 80s. 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Jeff Stevens back Sunday, 10 to 3. 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Coming up on Kiss 102.7, the 80s to now. You've got a call coming. Marsala, Ball's Mills Naval Academy Research Center. A new study saying that names are not only getting weird, they're getting a little violent sounding. Girl, what do you have? What's going
1: on? Good morning, ladies. Good morning, girls. It's your baby girl, Marsala, here at the Ball's Mills Naval Academy Research Center, Garrett Cripps.
0: You got a little edge to you, don't you? You got a little bit of...
1: Garrett Cripps, and whatever your name is.
0: All right, girl.
1: I do a study.
0: Yeah.
1: Because everybody getting crazy with names of these young babies coming out. And now they starting to come out with, there are no normal names anymore. And now people
0: I agree.
1: Getting a little too aggressive naming their kids.
0: Wait a minute. So people are they starting to try to be too creative naming babies' names? The names are getting stranger by the moment. But so, in other words, they are getting too aggressive. Give me an example.
1: And I got a list of names that probably... maybe not a good idea to name your kid.
0: All right, so if you name the kid Bullet, that Bullet would be one, right? Bullet would be, this is my son Bullet. That might be a little too aggressive.
1: Because, names that sound violent,

0: should be completely avoided.
1: All right, give me...
0: Like some baby names. They're calling a baby Trigger.
1: Trigger.
0: Is a baby name.
1: Trigger.
0: Or Blade.
1: Blade.
0: Those are names that kids being called.
1: All right, so you have put together a list of names that are way too aggressive that you should not name your baby. All right.
0: I got some names here I do not think. Not a good idea.
1: All right, give me...
0: Number one on the list is Deadbolt.
1: Deadbolt
0: is not a good name.
1: Come on.
0: To call it China. Young baby. Number two, Machete.
1: Machete.
0: I would say probably not a good idea to call your baby Machete.
1: I don't think Machete is a... It sounds like a this is my cute little daughter, Machete. That doesn't get it.
0: Number three... Sniper.
1: Sniper.
0: You don't need to call a baby Sniper.
1: No, you don't. Mm-hmm. You don't.
0: Number four on the list.
1: All right.
0: Felony.
1: Felony.
0: Felony. Yeah, you do not. Now, that's a nice girl's name. Felony.
1: It's my daughter, Felony. My little daughter, Felony.
0: I don't think Felony is going to be a good name.
1: Probably not a good omen.
0: Also, now let's skip around. Number six.
1: Yeah.
0: Fang.
1: Fang.
0: Number seven is Ginsu.
1: Ginsu. Like a Ginsu knife.
0: Like a Ginsu knife.
1: Got it.
0: Mm-hmm. I would say no.
1: All right.
0: How about Nut Punch?
1: Nut
0: Punch. Number nine is Nut Punch.
1: That's
0: I
1: not
0: don't
1: it.
0: Think so.
1: This is my boy, Nut Punch.
0: Number 10, I'm skipping around. Autopsy.
1: Autopsy.
0: I know they say that would be a nice lady's name, a girl, young girl.
1: This is my baby, Autopsy. Baby. That's
0: this
1: not
0: is
1: good.
0: My little baby, Autopsy. I don't think so.
1: All right.
0: Here's one for a boy, Nuke.
1: Nuke.
0: Nuke.
1: Just,
0: like,
1: we don't need,
0: I think, you know, maybe we better not think about a nuke.
1: No, we don't need that. That's not...
0: Of course, we got a child in my neighborhood named Skunk.
1: Skunk.
0: And that his real first name.
1: All right.
0: The kids stink.
1: Give me one more of these, whether it's aggressive or not, that you don't think is a good idea to name, say, a boy.
0: And probably the one you do not want to name your child is Nutsack. That just sounds
1: Nutsack.
0: Wrong. Babies should be named a nice name.
1: You know
0: what I'm saying?
1: I got you.
0: Marsala Balls Mills Naval Academy Research Center.
1: All right, baby girl. She has done it again. Those names are way too aggressive for babies. Gary Christmas in the morning. Kiss 102.7. 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Go to place. Get out there. And of course, they're your Penn State tailgate headquarters. Going to Penn State this week. You got to stock up at Tony's. And they're open now 9 to 5 Monday through Friday. Labor Day weekend coming. 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
1: 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We got updates. You always do. I've got birthdays coming next. Birthdays coming up. Got an ice cream cake. Looking at the cool video, the Baltimore Ravens Facebook following them of Joe Vanyama being told he made the Baltimore Ravens. William

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Kiss 102.7 80s tonight. Proud from Montgomery, PA. They got their red Raider gear. I know they're 1-0 in football. They're excited. Fun Wild. They're in the Bud Light studio. We're in the Michelob Ultra studio, the official beer at Crispin Show. 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

0: right, brought to you by Brewster's Real Ice Cream, East 3rd and Loyal Sock Township. Steve Hill from Lewisburg is 49. Lena Pryor of Williamsport, 40. Chris Berninger of Williamsport, 42. And the birthday winner today is from Hughesville, Ellie Stein. Ellie's only 9. Ellie, you won the ice cream cake. You go, girl! Birthday winner is Ellie Stein from Hughesville. And Ellie out Spartan Country, you have won today's ice cream cake from Brewster's East 3rd Lyle Sack. Matter of fact, give us a call here in the next couple of minutes at 322-KISS. Get me Ellie Stein's address. I will put a gift certificate in the mail for Ellie's ice cream cake from Brewster's. But Chris, Lena, Steve, you guys have a great birthday too. And Ellie Stein, birthday winner from Hughesville, PA. And get me that address at 322-KISS. Brewster's back open today, every day 11 to 9. And grab, while you're there, grab a Crispin Show peanut butter fudge sundae. As I made a big batch, I made 15 buckets already. Big buckets of peanut butter fudge. And, my dad's original recipe. You'll get it. He would be getting a kick out of this. We're helping the kids of Central PA at the Janet Wyatt Children's Hospital get out to Brewster's. 40 fresh flavors every day. Guys, got to run. We're back with the entire crew tomorrow morning, bright and early, on the Crispin Show. Wild. But Howard could be in tomorrow, and we've got a gang checking in. We'll see you a little bit after 5:30. See you then. Goodbye, everybody.
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Kiss 1027. As we head past 10 o'clock on your Tuesday morning, not only is it no longer a Monday, but the Monday coming up, Labor Day Monday, three-day weekend. Yay. We deserve it. The Bengals as your workday continues with Manic Monday.

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Hey there, it's Jana. 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

Kiss 1027. 39 years ago this week, Michael Jackson released his Bad album. And you forget how many great songs there were on that album, between The Way You Make Me Feel, Man in the Mirror, Smooth Criminal, Can't Stop Loving You. 39 years ago. 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

Kiss 1027, thank you for making us a part of your Tuesday afternoon. If you still take a lunch break, now's a great time to get up, walk around, stretch, grab some water, and enjoy the music. 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

Kiss 1027. They are currently out on the final frontier, final leg of the tour. If you get a chance to see Journey, jump in there. Might be your last chance. Bruno Mars coming up after Separate Ways.

Kiss 1027. There were a lot of musicians hanging out over the weekend. Billie Eilish's brother Phineas got married. She officiated the ceremony. Very sweet. Watch brother and sister do that. And the Biebers were there as well. Here's Daisies as your Tuesday workday continues.

Kiss 1027, the Susquehanna Valley's 80s to now station. Hey, it's Jana. Have you ever heard us play a song from back in the day, but you just can't remember the title of the artist? 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

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You got the 80s now. It's Bob Hauer here. Thanks so much for listening. Remember, we want to be the number one preset on your car stereo and the iHeartRadio app, too.

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0: 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You got the 80s to now. Bob Hauer here. I can't wait for summer to be over so I can blank. 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
1: Probably go visit my son. 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

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And Nittany Lions in action this Saturday, taking on Marshall. 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

Cranberries on Kiss 102.7 after 4, the 80s to now. Bob Hauer here. All right, fill in the blank. I can't wait for summer to be over so I can blank. 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

0: 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You found the 80s to now. Bob Howard here. Thank you for listening. Penn State back in action. 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

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All right, Bob Howard here. 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

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You got the 80s to now. Bob Howard here. Remember, Penn State football, Nittany Lions back at it. Taking on Marshall this Saturday. It's a 2 o'clock pregame, 3:30 kickoff here on Kiss in the iHeartRadio app. Thanks to our friends from Roto-Rooter.

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1: Ella Langley on Kiss 102.7. You got the 80s to now. Can't wait for summer to be over so I can blank. I want you to fill in that blank. Lauren, go ahead.
2: 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So we always look forward to that.
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Starship as we head towards 7 o'clock with Mario Lopez, Kiss 102.7, the 80s to now. Hope you enjoy the rest of your evening and go be the best part of somebody's night.

0: 80s to now, we're on KISS 102.7. All right, let's do this. What up, Mario? Courtney Lopez back behind the mic. Fired up that we get to hang with you for the next few hours. A lot of radio fun to get into, including my wife and I battling it out in another fun pop culture pop quiz a little later.
1: Love when I battle it with you. Plus, we'll dig into the buzz for a look at what is trending, share some fresh life hacks in my Cordo's Corner, filter through our mentions to see what is on your mind. So turn it up and let's go. You're on with Mario and Courto Lopez.

0: Kiss 102.7. Omar Lopez. More music headed your way after a quick look at the buzz. Apparently, Taylor Swift and Travis Kelce have already added to their family. Their new fluffy white dog is apparently receiving first-class treatment, including specially prepared meals and private jet travel. Well, this dog's probably living better than, this I dog, would say, 90% of the people in the
1: yeah,
0: world.
1: Yeah, this dog will be richer than me its entire life.
0: Oh, yeah. The pup made its public debut last week when Travis was photographed stepping off a private jet in Palm Beach. Taylor's known for her cats, though, remember? She's got three of them at the moment. Meredith Grey, Olivia Benson, and Benjamin Button. See, I could never go out with Taylor because I would explode being so deathly allergic
1: to cats. That is true.
0: Yes. However, if it was Taylor Swift, I would have to take a lot of Claritin and might have to suck
1: it
0: up.
1: We would find a way to manage.
0: Yes.

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At On With Mario on Facebook and X, at On With Mario Lopez on Instagram. Love hearing from you, so please hit us up. Questions, comments, whatever you got. A few more songs. I'm going to dig into our mentions to see what's on your mind. That's coming up next.

0: 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All right, Out On With Mario Lopez on IG, Out On With Mario on Facebook and X. Love hearing from you. Questions, comments, random thoughts, whatever you got. Who's this one from, Frazier?
1: This is from at Tara Talks. Or ta, she used the at symbol in there. I don't understand inefficient coworkers. I'm late every day, involved in 47 conversations, going 20 side quests, argue with 3 people minimum, and still finish my work. Get it together.
0: Tara, you are a multitasker and somehow find a way to be efficient. Tip of the hat to you. Tip of the hat. Let's hope your boss doesn't figure out who Tara Talks is, because you might have it a little tougher.
2: Mario Lopez will be right back.
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